0: Well, now I feel like I have to give you the keyword again because that is Guns N' Roses. So if you want to see Guns N' Roses live in BC Place in Vancouver in August with the Black Crowes, your keyword today is appetite. 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

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It's Seattle's Rock 102.5 at KZOK. Rolling Stones have been busy. They've been collaborating with a lot of people on different versions of their upcoming album, Forever Tongues. Did I just make that up? Is that what it's called? Foreign Tongues. I knew I made it up. It's coming out July 10th. Forever Tongues will be out later.

Guns N' Roses coming to BC Place in Vancouver August 29th. And yes, indeed, we've got your tickets again this week because it's such a big deal. We wanted to give you more chances to win. They will be at BC Place with the Black Crowes August 29th. 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Hit us up on the iHeartRadio Talkback using the iHeartRadio app. Tell us what word you heard. Again, that word is appetite. You could get tickets and a hotel room to see GNR and the Black Crowes for their only show here in the Northwest. You'll get another keyword tomorrow and another keyword on Wednesday. And guess what? Another one on Thursday and

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is officially summer here in Seattle, and I have to say yesterday's weather a lot better than I expected it to be. I was out at Matthew's Winery in Woodinville for a birthday party. It was supposed to be 2 hours. It ended up being about 5 hours and a lot nicer than I thought it was going to be. And I ended up regretting that I was wearing a sweater and jeans, but we all make mistakes. At least the wine was good. It's Seattle's Rock 102.5 KZOK. Pride Parade was yesterday, taking over the streets of downtown Seattle. I think there were about 300,000 people out there. Looked like a blast. Again, the city, we just keep showing out.

I promise I'm not going to go all Taylor Swift, Travis Kelce crazy this week. Their wedding is supposedly coming up on Friday at Madison Square Garden. They're expecting, I think, like 1,000 people to attend. But the cool thing that I read, New York Post reporting that Stevie Nicks and Paul McCartney are both going to be performing. You know you're a big deal when you're getting Stevie Nicks and Paul McCartney to perform at your wedding. It's 102.5 KZOK. Okay?

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If you're looking to break on through to the other side of something, you're in the right place, man. I'll open up a portal to something good tonight with all these raging rockers. Just some classics, man, that give you bookmarks in time, that open up a portal to some better times in your life, maybe. That's how I find it. Let's break on through legendary doors.

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Taking you back to a time when you would go to the state fair, the county fair, take those darts, try and pop those balloons, all for a Def Leppard hand mirror that was used for nothing more than, well, what I always thought was cocaine. I don't know. What did you use those mirrors for? Now, I had a buddy of mine, and he just decorated the inside of his locker door at school with him. I thought that was pretty cool. I mean, we were like 12 when this came out. So, yeah, we weren't doing blow just yet.

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It's 102.5 KZOK. Even though, from what everybody says, it's like turmoil behind the scenes with this Journey farewell tour because Arnell is just not in a good place. You can't tell. I mean, everybody that I know that's seen the tour is like, my God, they're just, it's such a good point. But, you know, I do some of my best work when I'm at my most miserable because I throw myself into my job. When everything else around me is on fire and flaming, this is where I find my happiness. So, I mean, I get it. Maybe that's what's happening. I just hope they can finish it out strong.

Seattle is used to being the center of the sports world in America, but with the World Cup, we get to be the center of attention for the whole damn planet. Hello, Earth. 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

Seattle's Rock 102.5 KZOK. Find out soon who's going to be winning that trip to Vegas. We wrapped that up last night on our contest page. Yeah, their homecoming shows, them and Buck Cherry are back into Vegas. If you hit the Scorpions official website, you'll see everything on that right there. It is Pearl Jam on this Monday evening with the Big Rig.

Seattle's Rock, 102.5 KZOK. What the dumb of the day for a Monday evening? Oh, stand by. If you have one of those massage guns, I guarantee you when I tell you what this guy did, you'll be like, how would someone even deduct that this is a possible best idea to get rid of a headache? I don't even know. But we'll figure this out together in about 15 minutes. Hang tight.

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0: Make us a preset on your iHeartRadio app. It's 102.5 KZOK. Imagine getting to the point to where you're so miserable with a migraine, you grab your massage gun, like a Theragun or one of those, and you're like, you know what? Using this on my eye sockets and eyeballs seems like a pretty good option right now. I know. It's big rig. It's what the dumb of the day. And he did. He jackhammered, for lack of a better term, his eyeballs to the point to where he detached his retinas, started seeing dots, then was not able to hold his balance, and he fell over. He was able to eventually be taken to the hospital, where they deducted that his retinas had, in fact, detached, and he'd caused some pretty significant damage to his eyes. They're going to be able to fix him, believe it or not. They're going to be able to fix him. But, you know, you have to, when you try and just think about how does someone get to the point to where your migraine's so bad? Yeah, one of those pounding massagers that I use on my back and my shoulders shouldn't be an issue if I jam them into my eye sockets now, should it?
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39: Brazil punches their ticket to the round of 16 after surviving a scare from Japan today.
40: Oh, and here's a chance. Martinelli! Brazil up running!
39: Gabriel Martinelli scores 5 minutes into stoppage time to give Brazil the 2-1 win in Houston. The Netherlands and Morocco wrap up the day's action when they square off in Mexico tonight at 9.
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0: 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It was on the Purple album, but it also found its way on the Crow soundtrack. It was a really good movie. It's too bad it cost Brandon Lee his life. Which still is just one of those stories when you know Bruce died on set and then his son dies on set. And you're like, damn, man. I mean, sometimes it's really hard not to buy into the conspiracy theories. And then you go, but really, is it really that far-fetched when you see things you thought were fake that are real in the world?

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1: I think back to seeing, for me, my very first concert, Kiss, in the late 70s on my dad's shoulders. And I think about that one thing, the music, the concerts, the thing that still brings us together as Americans. Not about politics or anything else. This all ties into a great weekend we're going to kick off on Friday for you. I think you're really going to dig, man. Coming up in just two songs.

Seattle's Rock 102.5 KZOK. I know there's a lot of stuff out there in the Three Doors Down vault. I'm not talking about new unrecorded music. That may be. But out of all the years, 26 years of being an amazing band and never really getting to hear anything out of the archive, I can only imagine what's in there. I'm sure that's going to be a very arduous task for Chris, who was his partner in crime, man, for all those years. Trying to dig and see what we got. See what we can come up with. I'll keep asking questions. I get any answers, I'll let you know. Big Rig and Tom Petty. Actually, don't come around here no more.

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102.5 KZOK, Seattle's rock. We are down to the nitty-gritty, man. 4 days now left of 250K for America's birthday and the things you need to know. If you really want to throw a 4th of July celebration people will be talking about for years, $2,500 is where it all starts. I'll tell you everything in less than 10 minutes.

0: 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Cash Money, $250K for America's birthday and for the 4th of July weekend. You know, we're talking about how you're going to spend the money. What are your habits? What are your loves? What makes a 4th of July celebration to you?
1: Oh, I'm a big hot dog guy. I love a nice big quarter pound hot dog.
0: You can buy a lot of quarter pound hot dogs for $2,500 right there. I'm telling you, Matt scored that. What about you? You ready to win? 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

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AC/DC's all jacked up and ready to do Charlotte Bank of America Stadium. They're going to have their dive bar right nearby that'll be selling merch and AC/DC drinks. 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Can't wait. It's Nirvana.

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Big Rig, oh yeah, Alexa is making it easy, as always. Still got one in your house? Still got them in multiple rooms? 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

side of the World Cup? Day drinking while watching sports outside in Pioneer Square. 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

0: 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Make sure you've got us as a preset on that iHeartRadio app. The Outfield. Little did they know, John Spinks and Tony, who is the lead vocalist of the band, very Paul McCartney-esque in his singing style. What a massive hit this would be 40 years later. I mean, it's insane, right? Your Love to legendary Cheap Trick from the Budokan closing out this Monday.
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0: 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It's 102.5 KZOK. So we found out Steve Winwood is another guest on the new Rolling Stones album that's coming out. We already knew about Paul McCartney, Robert Smith from The Cure, which is really cool. But are they going to tour? Mick has been saying it like, man, we can't wait to get back out and tour this album. But then you listen to Keith Richards, who's like, yeah, I don't know. Because at our age, touring just takes it out of you. He's like, I'm totally down to do residency shows like Vegas, Paris, New York, where people come in to see us and we're at the same spot all the time. We're not flying, traveling, busing. So it really sounds like if or not Keith is going to come is how they decide to tour this record. Will it be the residency shows or not? I don't know. But I can tell you this. You find out about these stories and more. My Big Rig Rock Report every day on my blog.
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0: 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I mean, how could that even be, right? It just doesn't seem right that Wednesday is the 1st of July. But I do know this. We got a long weekend ahead of us, and I'm down with that, man.
1: Yes.
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1: Hey, wait a minute. Wait. Did I just hear Kashmir at midnight go right into Whole Lot of Love from Led Zeppelin? Two by Led Zeppelin? That can only mean one thing. It's Cope's favorite day of the week, Twofer Tuesday. In fact, if you got twofers you like or deeper cuts you want me to put in a twofer, if you stream us, slap the red talk back mic like Ernie did and tell me what you want to hear. Like, he wants to hear some Motley Crue because they played our fourth iHeart Radio Music Festival in Vegas. Okay, and by the way, later on this morning, you know, we'll do the Motley Crue thing, but later on this morning, we're going to add another special artist that'll be announced 6 a.m. West Coast, 9 a.m. East Coast, right here.
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after Tuesday, even the calendar goes WTF. So enjoy the twofers. It's Two for Tuesday. 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

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One of the greatest power ballads ever written, that's Home Sweet Home, Motley Crue. And right before that, Kickstart My Heart, Pull Stop the Rain, Creedence. John Fogerty played at iHeartRadio Music Festival last year, the 15th one.

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0: 102.5 KZOK, Seattle's Rock, one of our great American rock bands from the East Coast of these United States, from Boston. That's Aerosmith, Walk This Way, Love in an Elevator. Yes, it was two songs. You heard right. It's Two for Tuesday. You're with the Cope, Mark Coppola, only DJ licensed to party. As we head towards this weekend, you know, it's a 4th of July weekend. We start on the 3rd, and then it goes all weekend long. Have one big party, because I am licensed to party. I know about this. If you want to borrow my party license, well, that can be arranged. Just make sure I have it back by the next weekend in case I need it. But anyway, you know, one of the things I want to look at is great American rock bands, because there's so many regions in our country. They all have different sounds, and we are celebrating America's 250th birthday. Another great American band we'll have between a couple others in the next mix. And anytime you need to get me, just stream us and slap the red talk back. Mike, tell me what you want to hear. Tony, you wanted to hear some Red Hot Chili Peppers. We'll do that and many more.
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That's Queen, Killer Queen, their first big hit for them. It's Two for Tuesday. You're with Cope. Here's a great American rock band from the West Coast, Red Hot Chili Peppers, Soul to Squeeze. You're with Cope.

102.5 KZOK, Seattle's Rock. Because a computer doesn't get goosebumps from a killer guitar solo. Guaranteed human.

Mark Coppola and Guns N' Roses coming to BC Place in Vancouver on August 29th. And Ashley Ryan has your tickets every afternoon this week. Just listen at 4:30 p.m. for the winning keyword. 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And you can score tickets in a hotel room to see Guns N' Roses with opening band The Black Crowes for their only show in the Northwest. From Seattle.

0: Seattle's Rock, 102.5 KZOK. That song where they do it live in concert, Def Leppard, takes on a life of its own. Everybody stands, moves to it. It's a little different than their other sounds. But that's Rocket. We did a Photograph in there as well. Def Leppard is one of the bands like Bon Jovi that said, when they got inducted to the Rock and Roll Hall of Fame, we really ought not be in here before a band of the ilk of Blue Oyster Cult. To this day, and they both got in, Bon Jovi and also Def Leppard, but they had the courage to say something nice like that about Blue Oyster Cult, who influenced so many more, and we're still trying to get them nominated and inducted, but they can't seem to get arrested. So maybe next year, class of 2027. In the meantime, everybody who did get nominated and then are inductee-elects, like Phil Collins and Billy Idol this year, they'll be going in November 14th, Peacock Theater. We'll have coverage, and then, of course, it'll be playback in December, a polished version of the Rock and Roll Hall of Fame inductions.
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tomorrow, tomorrow. My goal today is to remember all the things I needed to get done yesterday and put them off until Wednesday. Why? It's 2 for Tuesday. Seattle's Rock, 102.5 KZ.

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Scorpions, Wind of Change. You're with Cope, only DJ licensed to party. Here's a couple of American band twofers back to back as we get ready to celebrate America's 250th birthday this Saturday. Heart from Seattle.

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0: 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Right before that, Guns doing Bob Dylan's Knocking on Heaven's Door. The next couple of bands up on Two for Tuesday here with Cope, Mark Coppola, only DJ licensed to party, are going to be bands that Axl Rose had dealings with. We've got AC/DC coming up. He fronted for his friend Brian Johnson for like 12 shows when Brian lost his hearing temporarily. And then we got some Metallica coming up. Metallica and Guns N' Roses, both from the West Coast. But in the early days, there was actually a co-headlining concert that was Guns N' Roses and Metallica. Imagine that.
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It's Two for Tuesday, and you're with Mark Coppola on the third shift, we call it, the overnight, well over a couple of million strong. Metallica's Nothing Else Matters.

Yo, Cope here, Mark Coppola. The Mariners take on the Cincinnati Reds on July 20th, and Tanner has your shot at tickets all this week. Just listen every morning at 7:30 for the winning keyword. 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

0: 102.5 KZOK, Seattle's Rock. On a two for Tuesday, two from the Tom Petty Full Moon Fever album. He wasn't working with the Heartbreakers only that one time. He's working with Jeff Lynne of ELO. They came up with some classics there. Running Down a Dream became one of the most requested driving songs. It goes Radar Love, Born to Be Wild by Steppenwolf, Radar Love, of course, from Golden Earring, and then Running Down a Dream is always number three. Before that, I Won't Back Down, he wrote that one with, you know, Jeff Lynne, and that one kind of morphed into Sam Smith, a more current artist, had a song called Stay With Me. Tom said, hey, Sam, I think you took my song. And Sam goes, I never heard your song, but if you say so, we don't need no courts or judges, we'll just cut you in. Cut them in for 12.5% each. They make 25% of Sam Smith's Stay With Me because Tom and Jeff felt it was based on their Won't Back Down song.
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1: Blue Oyster Cult, Don't Fear the Reaper. Yeah, they can't get arrested by the Rock and Roll Hall of Fame, and I still don't know why. Van Halen's in the Rock and Roll Hall of Fame. This is Panama.

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0: 102.5 KZOK, Pink Floyd from The Wall, Hey You. You'll notice that song's the one that has a fretless bass. There's no metal frets to make notes. It just kind of slides up and down, kind of like a violin or a cello or something like that, or like a stand-up bass. And Roger Waters, being one of the chief songwriters but also the bass player of the band, didn't want to play it. And so this is a story that gets handed down from engineer to engineer, producer to engineer, that really wasn't ever in any magazine article or book. Supposedly, Roger Waters did not want to play the fretless bass, and he went to the bathroom. And while he was in the bathroom, Bob Ezrin, the producer, looked at David Gilmour, and Gilmour, the guitarist, said, "Oh, I don't care, I'll play it." And when Roger got back from the bathroom, the track was laid down. He got really mad, saying, "You stepped on my toes, man. I said I didn't want to play that." So they did it. They left it in there. But that was like the beginning of the end of the relationship between Roger Waters and David Gilmour. They did another album after that final cut, and that was it. Roger stormed out of the band, took The Wall with him.
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Seattle's Rock, 102.5 KZOK, Collective Soul and Shine. It's one of their first hits, if not the first hit. You're with Mark Coppola to Cope. Good morning to you. It's the second day of the work week, but it's the last day of the first half of the year. We're at the halfway point of the whole year. Tomorrow is July 1, and we start heading towards our 250th birthday, these United States. Ironically, it is also my wife's birthday.

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This is who we are. This is what we do. 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
1: You got to love the Foo Fighters. 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

Seattle's Rock, 102.5 KZOK. It's Tanner. I don't know if you heard about the off-duty officer in Tacoma who pulled over a drunk woman who was also naked. Yeah. Other than the drinking and driving, I'm just

You know, every 4th of July, it seems like I see somebody at the fireworks tent who's just rolling out a flatbed full of fireworks. I got like a tiny little bag, and I felt like I spent a gajillion dollars on it. They're pushing out a flatbed like they're at Lowe's. That seems fun. 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

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Hello, Earth. 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

Guns N' Roses will be in Vancouver August 29th. Which, by the way, I don't know if you remember, but August 29th was Judgment Day, Terminator 2. And GNR had a song in that movie. So I think that means the Terminators are coming to kill us all. I think that's how it works. Anyway, before that happens, we're going to hook you up with tickets to Guns N' Roses at 4:30 this afternoon. They're coming up next, Manners Tickets on Seattle's Rock 102.5 KZOK.

All right, the Mariners are taking on the Angels again later on today after beating them last night. The game's going to start at 6:40. And if you want to go see the Mariners play the Cincinnati Reds on July 20th, you got to shoot me a talkback message right now through our iHeartRadio app and say today's keyword, which is dinger. 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Once you have KZOK streaming, press the microphone button at the very top. 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

So America turning 250 on Saturday, 250 years old, and there's not a thing wrong with her. We got your chance at $2,500 in cash to celebrate America here at the top of the hour on KZOK.

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Well, the former drummer of Godsmack, Shannon Larkin, has accused Motley Crue of using backing tracks, you know, like pre-recorded tracks, and they just pantomime stuff. Which, if you've seen Motley Crue before, I'm not so sure that's true. At least not for Vince Neil. I mean, I'm not even sure he knows where he's at half the time, and he's just kind of mumbling his way through, and you can tell. 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

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Just not all at once. That would sound bad. 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

You know, it's actually starting to freak me out how many people are starting to post AI images of themselves on the internet, trying to play it off like it's real. It's Seattle's Rock 102.5 KZOK. Like, you know, your friend Greg. It's like, dude, you know I know you, right? And you know that I know you don't have apps. All right. Just as long as you know that I know that you know.

All right, on Saturday, America's turning 250 years old. And we are going to celebrate by hooking you up with $2,500. If you missed this hour's keyword, here it is again. Keyword is birthday. 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

0: Seattle's Rock, 102.5 KZOK. It's Tanner. So it's always scary to open up your car and find somebody or something inside of it. Like, my buddy found a person sleeping in the back of his a couple months ago. I think they pooed in it, too, if I'm not mistaken. Anyway, this person opened up his car in Colorado to find a bear sitting in the passenger seat.
1: A man in Steamboat Springs was very surprised one Wednesday when he opened the door to his truck and found a bear inside. So it's looking like a yearling. Andy Kerrigan told our friends at Steamboat Radio it snuck in through an open window and then just went to town in the front seat. And you can see Andy trying to a couple of different techniques to scare it off. Eventually, he picks up a piece of wood and uses it to shoo bear. Shoo. Andy's better than me because I just would have let the bear have my car at that point. There's nothing I need
2: it that badly in your
1: that
2: car.
1: Badly,
2: you're
1: that
2: like,
1: bear.
2: I'm going to be late. Yeah.
1: He can have it.
2: That's unbelievable. And all caught there on his camera.
1: Yes.
2: I can't believe it.
0: That
2: yeah,
0: sucks for that
2: quite
0: dude.
2: The surprise.
0: To have your whole front seat ripped up. But it is kind of funny that he opens up his car to find the bear in the passenger.

Rocking Seattle. This is who we are. This is what we do. Seattle's Rock, 102.5 KZOK.

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0: 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Not their tic-tac accounts. 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

Mick Jagger says that he would love to have a biopic made about the Stones, kind of like the Queen or Michael Jackson movie. But is their story scandalous enough? I think so. I mean, they've got 200 years of stories to tell, I believe. So I'm sure they can find some. 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

Coming up here at 11 o'clock this morning, Court's got another chance for you to score $2,500. It's all for America's 250th birthday, which obviously is on Saturday, the 4th. I'm ready to eat my weight in hot dogs and possibly lose a digit. I mean, I'm going to try not to, but if I do it, it's because I'm a patriot. 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

0: really just a Monday dressed up like a Tuesday. Except we got twofers. Got that working for us.
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Eagles Rock 102.5 KZOK on a 2 for Tuesday. So bad news for people who use gasoline, which I think is just about all of us at this point. Looks like gas tax is going up by 2% starting tomorrow. This is something that's been in the works for a long time. It's just kind of inconvenient to be happening right now. But yeah, gas is going up again. It's 102.5 KZOK.

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My name's Court. Hi, how you doing? So don't forget to be listening this afternoon, 4:30, for your shot to win tickets and a hotel room for that Guns N' Roses show, August 29th in Vancouver. It's going to be there at BC Place. We could hook you up with some tickets and a hotel room. Ashley's got your keyword this afternoon, 4:30. 102.5 KZOK GNR.

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All right, speeders, a new law going into effect starting tomorrow, July 1st. If you speed through a work zone the first time, it's going to cost you $125. Every time after that, it's going to cost you $248. So, you know, pick up the foot a little bit. Let it coast through those construction zones. It's 102.5 KZOK on a 2 for Tuesday.

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We're regular people, like you, but with more buttons to push. What's this one do? 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

99.5 KZOK on a 2 for Tuesday. Court in here with you. So apparently the Seattle City Council wants to create a do not call list to protect homeowners from, you know, spam calls and stuff like that. Isn't there already one for the state and like the country? And those don't seem to work either.

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three horrible facts. Today is not Friday. Tomorrow is not Friday. Even the day after that is not Friday. Here's a terrific fact. Today is 2 for Tuesday. Seattle's Rock, 102.5 K.

Seattle's Rock, 102.5 KZOK on a 2 for Tuesday. Court in here with you. Just checked my Powerball ticket from last night and not a single damn number. Once again, there's got to be some sort of prize for going like over the year. I don't think I've gotten a single number the entire year so far. I should get something for that. Of course, the next Mega Millions drawing up to $511 million. And the next Powerball drawing could be about $360 million. So get your tickets, and maybe you'll get a number. If you do, let me know. Let me know how that feels to get a single number. 102.5 KZ.

Seattle's Rock 102.5 KZOK on a 2 for Tuesday. So Metallica just played over in Britain. They played in Cardiff. And after the show, they were informed that the food bank there had no food left. The shelves were completely empty. So on their way out of town, Metallica dropped off $26,000 to the food bank to replenish their stores. That is so badass. Metallica's got to be the greatest band of all time.

Seattle's Rock 102.5 KZOK, Court in here with you. So today, of course, is the last day that people are going to actually work this week. Starting tomorrow, everybody's just going to kind of half-ass it into the weekend. So if there's something you need to get done, today is the day to do it. It's Creedence 102.5 KZOK, Seattle's Rock. Somebody.

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102.5 KZOK Court in here with you on a 2 for Tuesday. A couple little critters that you need to be not concerned about, but just to be aware of, especially if you're going to be camping over the 4th of July weekend over in like Eastern Oregon somewhere. West Nile virus has been detected in mosquitoes in Grant County. So that's just on the other side of Leavenworth. So watch out for mosquitoes. The other thing, watch out for foxes and coyotes because some sort of tapeworm has been discovered in a fox carcass that was discovered on the Wazoo campus. So watch out for that as well. Avoid foxes and mosquitoes and you should be fine. 102.5 KZOK.

Seattle's Rock, 102.5 KZOK, Court in here with you. So, yeah, gas prices are going to be a little more expensive tomorrow, as if they could be any more expensive. But they are going to be going up 2% with a new gas tax. So, heads up, that starts tomorrow. It's KZOK.

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Keyword that can score you $2,500 coming up here just after the top of the hour. Meantime, I don't know if you saw this. Eddie Vedder handed over one of his personal guitars to a 12-year-old girl, just encouraging her to keep playing. Man, I never wanted to be a 12-year-old girl so much in my life.

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0: It's Seattle's Rock, 102.5 KZOK. Court in here with you. Hi, how you doing? So I love this story, man. This is a great story. So apparently a officer with the Washington Department of Fish and Wildlife was out on the coast making sure everybody was following the rules when it came to crabbing. And he saw this couple kind of stand there on the edge of the water, and the guy kind of stuffs a crab into the hood of his wife. Like, she was wearing a hoodie and just stuffed it in the hood. And then when they came walking back towards the, you know, the parking lot, he's like, excuse me, you don't happen to have any crab on you, do you? And they're like, oh, no, of course not, officer. We don't have any crab. And he's like, I can actually see a crab leg sticking out of your hood. And, oh, that crab. Well, yeah, well, we have that one. And then he kept saying, oh, well, do you have any more? And they would produce some more crab. And then, do you have any more? And eventually produce some more crab. Eventually, 21 crabs they had stored on their persons. You know, just in, like, little pockets and little it was places they had sewn into their coats and stuff like that. So this is not the first time they've done this, where they're essentially, you know, shoplifting crab right out of the ocean.
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So Bohemian Rhapsody, the Queen biopic, has been beat as the number one biopic of all time by the Michael Jackson biopic that just came out a couple months ago. Michael, that is now the number one biopic of all time, which is impressive because Bohemian Rhapsody made a ton. It's 102.5 KZO.

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Tuesday. At least it's not Monday. And we got twofers for you. It's Two for Tuesday. 102.5 KZOK, Seattle's Rock.

A little Van Halen on this Tuesday. I almost jumped ahead and said Wednesday. It's a two for Tuesday. Ashley Doug with the program. It's Seattle's Rock 102.5 KZOK. Mariners take on the Cincinnati Reds on July 20th, and Tanner's got your shot at tickets all week long. 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

Well, I'd say we crushed it for the first four games of the World Cup. We got another one tomorrow, the first of the knockout phase games that we've got going on here. Belgium and Senegal are playing tomorrow at 1 o'clock at Seattle Stadium, but we had record travel through SeaTac, three of the busiest travel days in history. We had record ridership numbers on King County Metro and Sound Transit. More than 675,000 people taking Lime scooters, which you can see scattered all over

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Ashley Ryan with you. And don't forget, we've got a keyword for your chance at your share of 250 grand coming up in just about an hour. Plus, a keyword for you to win your tickets to Guns N' Roses and the Black Crowes in Vancouver in August. That's coming up at 4:30.

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0: Okay, now this just makes me mad. We already have like the highest, one of the highest gas taxes in the country, and now we're going to start paying more because the gas tax increases by 2% starting tomorrow, going from 55.4 cents to 56.5 cents per gallon. With other fees included, the average state charge is about 59 cents per gallon. And then you've got the federal gas tax on top of the new state tax. So you're going to pay about 77.4 cents extra per gallon every time you fill up. But at least it's all going to a good use, right? Our roads are pristine. It's 102.5 KZOK.
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for Tuesday here on Seattle's Rock 102.5 KZOK. I am Ashley Ryan. Rolling Stones released two new songs off their new album, Foreign Tongues, last week. If you listened or watched the video for Jealous Lover all the way through, then you heard 27 seconds of another song they previewed, Mr. Charm, that one featuring Steve Winwood. One of nine songs Steve was on.

It's Ashley Ryan. Okay, if you missed the keyword for Guns N' Roses and the Black Crowes August 29th at BC Place in Vancouver, it is destruction, as in an appetite for destruction. Appetite was our keyword yesterday, funny enough. And every time I hear or see the word appetite printed out, I think of Will Ferrell's SNL Jeopardy skit. You get it. So anyway, take that keyword, destruction, and head to the iHeartRadio app. Use that talkback mic and tell us the keyword.

for Tuesday, Seattle's Rock 102.5 KZOK. And are you ready to be a bajillionaire? Because the Powerball drawing tomorrow is now at $360 million. Tonight's Mega Millions drawing at $511 million. I want to be rich. That'll make that gas tax a lot less of a problem. Although then I'd have to worry about the millionaire's tax, but it's a small price to pay.

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